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3: We have an orange warning for heat. Clear tonight with a low of 19. Tomorrow mainly sunny with a high of 38 and the Humidex 46. On Monday, sunshine 33 degrees. Tuesday, it'll be partly sunny with a high of 31. Current weather conditions can be found anytime on your Discover Estevan app. I'm Judy Peters.
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3: We have an orange warning for heat. Clear tonight with a low of 19. Tomorrow, mainly sunny with a high of 38 and the humidex 46. On Monday, sunshine, 33 degrees. Tuesday, it'll be partly sunny with a high of 31. Current weather conditions can be found anytime on your Discover Estevan app. I'm Judy Peters.
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5: We have an orange warning for heat. Clear tonight with a low of 19. Tomorrow, mainly sunny with a high of 38 and the Humidex 46. On Monday, sunshine, 33 degrees. Tuesday, it'll be partly sunny with a high of 31. Current weather conditions can be found anytime on your Discover Estevan app. I'm Judy Peters.
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2: We have an orange warning for heat. Clear tonight with a low of 19. Tomorrow, mainly sunny with a high of 38 and the humidex 46. On Monday, sunshine, 33 degrees. Tuesday, it'll be partly sunny with a high of 31. Current weather conditions can be found anytime on your Discover Estevan app. I'm Judy Peters.
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3: We have an orange warning for heat. Clear tonight with a low of 19. Tomorrow mainly sunny with a high of 38 and the Humidex 46. On Monday, sunshine 33 degrees. Tuesday, it'll be partly sunny with a high of 31. Current weather conditions can be found anytime on your Discover Estevan app. I'm Judy Peters.
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3: We have an orange warning for heat. Clear tonight with a low of 19. Tomorrow mainly sunny with a high of 38 and the Humidex 46. On Monday, sunshine 33 degrees. Tuesday, it'll be partly sunny with a high of 31. Current weather conditions can be found anytime on your Discover Estevan app. I'm Judy Peters.
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3: We have an orange warning for heat. Clear tonight with a low of 19. Tomorrow, mainly sunny with a high of 38 and the Humidex 46. On Monday, sunshine, 33 degrees. Tuesday, it'll be partly sunny with a high of 31. Current weather conditions can be found anytime on your Discover Estevan app. I'm Judy Peters.
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2: We have an orange warning for heat. Clear tonight with a low of 19. Tomorrow, mainly sunny with a high of 38 and the Humidex 46. On Monday, sunshine, 33 degrees. Tuesday, it'll be partly sunny with a high of 31. Current weather conditions can be found anytime on your Discover Estevan app. I'm Judy Peters.
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3: We have an orange warning for heat. Clear tonight with a low of 19. Tomorrow mainly sunny with a high of 38 and the Humidex 46. On Monday, sunshine, 33 degrees. Tuesday, it'll be partly sunny with a high of 31. Current weather conditions can be found anytime on your Discover Estevan app. I'm Judy Peters.
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3: We have an orange warning for heat. Clear tonight with a low of 19. Tomorrow, mainly sunny with a high of 38 and the Humidex 46. On Monday, sunshine, 33 degrees. Tuesday, it'll be partly sunny with a high of 31. Current weather conditions can be found anytime on your Discover Estevan app. I'm Judy Peters.
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3: We have an orange warning for heat. Clear tonight with a low of 19. Tomorrow mainly sunny with a high of 38 and the Humidex 46. On Monday, sunshine 33 degrees. Tuesday, it'll be partly sunny with a high of 31. Current weather conditions can be found anytime on your Discover Estevan app. I'm Judy Peters.
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2: We have an orange warning for heat. Clear tonight with a low of 19. Tomorrow, mainly sunny with a high of 38 and the Humidex 46. On Monday, sunshine, 33 degrees. Tuesday, it'll be partly sunny with a high of 31. Current weather conditions can be found anytime on your Discover Estevan app. I'm Judy Peters.
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7: We have an orange warning for heat. Sunshine today, 34 degrees, the humidex 42. Today's UV index is 9 or very high. Clear tonight with a low of 19. Tomorrow mainly sunny with a high of 38 and the humidex 46. On Monday, sunshine 33 degrees. Tuesday it'll be partly sunny with a high of 31. Current weather conditions can be found anytime on your Discover Estevan app. I'm Judy Peters.
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10: An orange heat warning for today. Sunshine and windy. High of 36 and the Humidex 47. Today's UV index is 9 or very high. Partly cloudy tonight, risk of a thunderstorm and a low of 21. Tomorrow, a mix of sun and cloud, a high of 33 and the Humidex 40. It'll be sunny on Tuesday, 29 degrees. And then for Wednesday, cloudy and windy with a high of 27. Current weather conditions can be found anytime on your Discover Estevan app. I'm Judy Peters.
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8: An orange heat warning for today. Sunshine and windy. High of 36 and the humidex 47. Today's UV index is 9 or very high. Partly cloudy tonight, risk of a thunderstorm and a low of 21. Tomorrow, a mix of sun and cloud, a high of 33 and the humidex 40. It'll be sunny on Tuesday, 29 degrees. And then for Wednesday, cloudy and windy with a high of 27. Current weather conditions can be found anytime on your Discover Estevan app. I'm Judy Peters.
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7: An orange heat warning for today. Sunshine and windy. High of 36 and the humidex 47. Today's UV index is 9 or very high. Partly cloudy tonight, risk of a thunderstorm and a low of 21. Tomorrow, a mix of sun and cloud, a high of 33 and the humidex 40. It'll be sunny on Tuesday, 29 degrees, and then for Wednesday, cloudy and windy with a high of 27. Current weather conditions can be found anytime on your Discover Estevan app. I'm Judy Peters.
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0: Corey Kent with his former ACC number one. That is This Heart on American Country Countdown. It's Ryan Fox hanging out with Corey. How you doing, man?
1: Good, man. Living the dream.
0: Been quite the world traveler here lately, haven't you?
1: Man, yeah. There was one point, it was like 5 countries in 5 days. And then we did Belgium, Germany, Netherlands, England. Flew back to DFW and booked a flight for my wife and the kids to, we were all going to go to fly to Pensacola, drive to Orange Beach, where that's kind of like the spot that we vacation or whatever. And then got a phone call that one of the feature asks that kind of put the final bow on top of this next record came through. So I drove back to Pensacola, flew to Nashville the next day, cut the rest of the song, flew back to Pensacola, drove to Orange Beach, and then finally got a few days at the beach. It's been, I think my body is like, where the actual hell are you right now? What time yes. is it? 3 in the morning? Who knows? But yeah, it's been a whirlwind here last couple weeks.
0: Yes, you know, that's actually one of the places my fam and I vacation as well. Orange Beach, Alabama. You got the Sweet Cone, Alabama ice cream shop. And then, of course, the countdown is heard every weekend on 102.7 WXBM, Pensacola's country station.
1: Redneck Riviera, baby.
0: That's right. What song were you recording in Nashville when you were going back and forth to vacation?
1: Yeah, it's a song that obviously hasn't come out yet called Rather Be Here. And it's a hammer. It's a fun one. It's a fun one.
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11: An orange heat warning for today. Sunshine and windy. High of 36 and the humidex 47. Today's UV index is 9 or very high. Partly cloudy tonight, risk of a thunderstorm and a low of 21. Tomorrow, a mix of sun and cloud, a high of 33 and the humidex 40. It'll be sunny on Tuesday, 29 degrees. And then for Wednesday, cloudy and windy with a high of 27. Current weather conditions can be found anytime on your Discover Estevan app. I'm Judy Peters.
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0: was number one this weekend, 1 year ago on American Country Countdown. Morgan Wallen, it's Just In Case, and Ryan Fox. Hanging this weekend with Corey Kent on the show. Yeah, she's running right back to his arms again. I'm sitting all alone in the cold, Rocky Mountain low. Corey, you recently got back from Europe, big tour over there. I'm curious, when you're at a place like that, a country you've never been in, do you have time to see the sights, go to local restaurants? What's that like?
1: For the most part, you're in and out so fast of all those cities, but got a little bit. One of the things I love to do is just kind of, I don't know, I used to be such a like type A, I gotta find the best restaurant, I gotta go. And I've had to let go of that big time with the way that I travel. So I just kind of wander around on foot and stumble my way into a cool little pub or a little Italian spot or whatever the cuisine of the area is. And I've loved that. So I got to do that in Amsterdam a little bit. I got to do that in Cologne, Germany. That was, kind of a cool, unique place. We just kind of just stumble into places and get a little bit of a taste as much as you can for the everyday civilian life of wherever you're at.
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3: 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Who? 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
9: An orange heat warning for today. Sunshine and windy. High of 36 and the humidex 47. Today's UV index is 9 or very high. Partly cloudy tonight, risk of a thunderstorm and a low of 21. Tomorrow, a mix of sun and cloud, a high of 33 and the humidex 40. It'll be sunny on Tuesday, 29 degrees. And then for Wednesday, cloudy and windy with a high of 27. Current weather conditions can be found anytime on your Discover Estevan app. I'm Judy Peters.
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0: Kane Brown and his wife, Caitlin, a former ACC number one. It's Thank God on American Country Countdown. It's Ryan Fox here with you, keeping tabs on where your favorite country stars are not only singing, but also hanging out. And Kane recently stopped by the Pivot podcast, where the conversation turned to his relationships with other famous people, including Kansas City quarterback Patrick Mahomes.
1: First of all, I think it's awesome that my job's got me where I can hang out with Pat and just be friends with him. And Pat's a cool dude and he's normal. And that's another thing that I also love, because a lot of people have egos. I shut down around that, because I'm not trying to say, you know, who's got the bigger, you know what I'm saying? So for me, Pat just makes it normal to hang out. I think I relate more to athletes because I wanted to be an athlete, and I like the competitive aspect of that, like going to golf with Pat, you know what I'm saying, like that. So yeah, I feel like I have more athlete friends than I do musician friends.
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0: Wild as Her, a former ACC number one from our guest this weekend, Corey Kent. On American Country Countdown, it's Ryan Fox. And Corey, your career has just exploded here in the past year or so. You've had a lot of pinch me moments lately, haven't you?
1: Yeah, a couple of them. I mean, they seem to happen more and more frequently as we keep going. I'll give you two. The first one was I was in Australia. We were at a little coffee shop there, and I got a phone call from my manager, and he was like, if you could open up any show for any artist at any venue in the world, what would it be? Like, dream show. And I was like, easy. Eric Church at Red Rocks. And he goes, you're not going to believe this, but that's the offer that just came through.
0: Dang, you just had to be like beside yourself.
1: He's on like my Mount Everest of country music, especially on the writing side. But there's really very few people who have influenced my songwriting and my lane of country music like Chief has, you know? So that was just that moment when I finally take the stage and, you know, hopefully meet him. That's going to be a moment of like, man, how did I get here? 4 years ago, I was working at a pavement company, and now we're opening for my hero at Red Rocks.
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14: An orange heat warning for today. Sunshine and windy. High of 36 at the Humidex 47. Today's UV index is 9 or very high. Partly cloudy tonight. Risk of a thunderstorm and a low of 21. Tomorrow, a mix of sun and cloud. A high of 33 and the Humidex 40. It'll be sunny on Tuesday, 29 degrees. And then for Wednesday, cloudy and windy with a high of 27. Current weather conditions can be found anytime on your Discover Estevan app. I'm Judy Peters.
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0: Corey, earlier this hour, you were telling us about a pinch me moment that you had recently where you got the call to open for Eric Church at Red Rocks, an unbelievable outside venue in Denver. And you also said, though, that you've had another pinch me moment lately. What was that?
1: The other one, I kind of got to, you know, keep my cards close to my chest. But what we were talking about, flying from Pensacola to Nashville to put the finishing touches on this record. And I asked a guy to feature on a song with me. You know, never in a million years did I think they would say yes. And they did. And sitting there in the studio, it was such a crazy moment to be like, hey, you know, because I'm like co-producing this record with my best friend. And we're sitting there in the control room. And I'm like, hey, what if you tried this? What if you like scooped up to this note? And he's like, yeah, that's a great idea. And then it just hit me. I was like, what am I doing here? I'm giving like some constructive feedback to a guy who is heavily influenced my music. And he's like, yeah, man, that's a great idea. Heck yeah, I'm super stoked to be on this song. And it was just this moment of like, how in the actual hell did I end up here? Like, this is crazy. This is actually crazy. I'm still, you know, a country music fan at heart. And somehow I found my way into being kind of in the mix of all the people that I look up to.
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8: An orange heat warning for today. Sunshine and windy. High of 36 at the Humidex 47. Today's UV index is 9 or very high. Partly cloudy tonight, risk of a thunderstorm and a low of 21. Tomorrow, a mix of sun and cloud, a high of 33 and the Humidex 40. It'll be sunny on Tuesday, 29 degrees. And then for Wednesday, cloudy and windy with a high of 27. Current weather conditions can be found anytime on your Discover Estevan app. I'm Judy Peters.
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0: Kelsey Ballerini and Kenny Chesney, their ACC number one, Half of My Hometown on American Country Countdown. It's Ryan, and Kelsey didn't immediately leave her hometown to follow music. She actually went to college first, but then she says everything changed, as she explained during her one-on-one with the Richard Lives podcast.
1: I was not a perfect college candidate. You know what I mean? But my mom, she was like, until you get a job where you can move out and pay rent, making music, then you have to go to college. And I was like, okay, I bet. I got offered a publishing deal and I dropped out of college and I was a full-time songwriter.
2: Did you have any student loans to pay back?
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1: 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I also think if you have a backup plan for something like music, I don't know.
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1: Know if you're locked in.
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7: An orange heat warning for today. Sunshine and windy. High of 36 at the Humidex 47. Today's UV index is 9 or very high. Partly cloudy tonight, risk of a thunderstorm and a low of 21. Tomorrow, a mix of sun and cloud, a high of 33 and the Humidex 40. It'll be sunny on Tuesday, 29 degrees. And then for Wednesday, cloudy and windy with a high of 27. Current weather conditions can be found anytime on your Discover Estevan app. I'm Judy Peters.
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0: Riley Green and his ACC number one from July of 2019. There was this girl on American Country Countdown. It's Ryan Fox. And it wasn't always music front and center for Riley. In fact, he's worked a lot of very tough jobs on his way up. And as he tells NBC's Willie Geist, there was a time when music wasn't even on his radar.
1: I don't remember any point through high school, even college, thinking like I might have a music career.
2: Really?
1: No, and when I stopped playing ball in college and I was kind of just working construction and I started playing in bars. And I'm playing cover shows at these bars and somebody else would get up after me and they could sing circles around me. So what the only thing I could do to set myself apart was to write, because nobody can write the exact story that I'm going to come up with. And when people started to tell me that this meant something to them or that line reminded them of this or whatever, that was when I kind of became passionate about it.
3: So, what do you think about the new bylaw?
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13: An orange heat warning for today. Sunshine and windy. High of 36 and the humidex 47. Today's UV index is 9 or very high. Partly cloudy tonight, risk of a thunderstorm and a low of 21. Tomorrow, a mix of sun and cloud, a high of 33 and the humidex 40. It'll be sunny on Tuesday, 29 degrees, and then for Wednesday, cloudy and windy with a high of 27. Current weather conditions can be found anytime on your Discover Estevan app. I'm Judy Peters.
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0: moving up two spots to number 10 on this weekend's American Country Countdown. Taylor Swift, I knew it. I knew you.
1: ACC.
2: Inside America.
0: And speaking of Taylor and what some are calling America's biggest wedding, the list of celebs attending her nuptials with Travis Kelce at Madison Square Garden last weekend was long and impressive. For starters, Adam Sandler acted as officiant for the nuptials. Who had that on their bingo card? He wasn't the only actor there, though. Everyone from Tom Hanks to Brad Pitt, Jason Sudeikis, Emma Stone, Reese Witherspoon, Liam Hemsworth, Hugh Grant, Bradley Cooper was there, Paul Rudd, even Steven Spielberg there to celebrate the big night. Musical icons like Ed Sheeran, Jennifer Lopez, Sir Paul McCartney, Stevie Nicks, Fergie, Sabrina Carpenter were also there, along with their besties Selena Gomez, Gigi Hadid, Zoe Kravitz, and more. The world of country was well represented with Brad Paisley, Tim McGraw, Chris Stapleton, Little Big Town, Miranda Lambert, Maren Morris, Shaboozy, Kelsey Ballerini, and Joe Don Rooney. And sports obviously were a big part of the night as her new husband, Travis Kelce, is tied in for the Kansas City Chiefs. Patrick Mahomes, his quarterback, was there. Tom Brady, Joe Buck, Aaron Andrews, Andy Reid. Also on the list, Rob Gronkowski, Matt Stafford, Michael Strahan, Pat McAfee, and Peyton Manning. And from the world of entertainment, Jimmy Fallon, Stephen Colbert, Seth Meyers, Conan O'Brien, all the talk show hosts, Robin Roberts, Graham Norton, Simone Biles, and Cindy Crawford were all there to see them say, I do. Congrats to the happy couple, Taylor and Travis, married just in time for fall camp. How's that for timing? Can't wait to see what's next with those two. 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

0: zone.
1: ACC number one from 2010, comeback song. Darius Rucker on American Country Countdown. It's Ryan Fox with all the hits. And did you know that Garth Brooks once did something extra special for Darius Rucker and his band Hootie and the Blowfish? Yeah, in fact, Darius recently shared that story on Absolute Radio in the UK. Check this out.
2: I'm friends with Garth a while. I got to play with him. And one of my favorite stories is Hootie and the Blowfish. I think it was 1997, 98. We were supposed to play the American Music Awards, and we just didn't want to play it. We retired. We said we'd go, but we weren't going to play it. And we're up for Entertainer of the Year, and Garth wins Entertainer of the Year. And he gets up there, and his speech was that he didn't think he deserved it, and he left that award. And when he was asked backstage why he didn't take the award, because he said everybody in the business knew that Hootie the Blowfish deserved that award. And I thought that was one of the most stand-up things anybody's ever done. And the funny thing is, was that the CMAs were backstage, and we'll tell that story, and Garth is laughing, and he looked at me and said, Darius, you know where that award is now? I said, where? He said, oh, my mantle.
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1: 3 hours down, 1 hour to go. This is the number one country music countdown in the world, American Country Countdown. It's Ryan Fox. How it's like to fly away to see Tim McGraw. We got details on how you can win this on the way. Plus, an ACC next track, something new and now from Cody Johnson. Brian Kelly pays tribute to Jimmy Buffett. And more with our special guest this weekend, Corey Kent, all from the ACC O'Reilly Auto Parts Studio. So what do you say we get back to the countdown at a song that was number one 10 years ago this weekend? Keith Urban, Wasted Time, and ACC Extra.
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I'm Ryan Fox, and time is running out for you to win our free flyaway to see Tim McGraw on his Pawn Shop guitar tour this fall. 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But hurry, your shot at winning ends this weekend. And speaking of winning, former ACC number one right here, Ella Langley. Be her. American Country Countdown. Number.

Brand new from Jelly Roll, an ACC Sure Shot. That one is sure to join the countdown very soon. It's Hands Up on American Country Countdown. It's Ryan, and it wasn't long ago that this was a new song from our guest this weekend, Corey Kent, with Co Wetzel. We talk Rock Mountain Low with Corey after we hear him and Co sing it on American Country Countdown.

0: is number 7 on this weekend's American Country Countdown. Co Edsel and our guest this weekend, Corey Kent, Rocky Mountain Low. And Ryan and Corey, congratulations on this song, man.
1: Thank you, man. Thank you. Yeah, it's exciting. It's, you know, obviously, anytime you get to work with a buddy right down the road in Texas, that's a fun thing. And to see it winning is really cool. Winning with friends is the coolest feeling.
0: Yeah, it seems like a natural fit to have you and Co on the same song and on this song. Did it come about naturally?
1: Yeah, I mean, I met Co in Cabo a handful of years back and knew from that moment, it's like, we're going to be friends. How do you not become good friends when you meet in Cabo, you know, smoke some cigars on the beach? So, but we just got put on a lot of the same festivals and shows. I think our music complements each other really well. And so we've just been finding ourselves on more and more shows together. And that relationship just kept growing, and just Co's become a good buddy. And, you know, I wrote this song, and I sent it to him, and I was like, man, it just sounds like you belong on verse 2. Like, it was a different approach from any other feature that I've ever done, because I've kind of had to put thought into who I'm going to ask. And on this one, it was like, there is only one person. Like, it's Co or it's nobody. And so I sent it to him, and he goes, man, this is a damn song I'm in. But, you know, I don't know how many people know this, but it is incredibly hard to get a duet across the finish line, because if you're, especially, we both have major labels, we both have management, there's just so many people that you have to sign off on that. So we just decided, let's not tell anybody. So we booked the studio out in Cisco, Texas, hired the film crew, cut the song, had a fun day, and then turned the song in, and we were like, this is what we want. And we made it happen, and it's been awesome to see it, you know, take off.
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9: An orange heat warning for today. Sunshine and windy. High of 36 and the humidex 47. Today's UV index is 9 or very high. Partly cloudy tonight, risk of a thunderstorm and a low of 21. Tomorrow, a mix of sun and cloud, a high of 33 and the humidex 40. It'll be sunny on Tuesday, 29 degrees. And then for Wednesday, cloudy and windy with a high of 27. Current weather conditions can be found anytime on your Discover Estevan app. I'm Judy Peters.
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0: Groups, Be By You, number 6 on American Country Countdown. Cody Johnson is the reigning ACM Entertainer of the Year. And in his acceptance speech, he mentioned Luke Combs, Kojo, with an ACC Next track right now. 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
1: He's a ranch hand in a pinch, man. 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
1: ACC New and Now, that is Horseback on American Country Countdown. And Ryan, and regarding his new song, Cody says, quote, most breakup songs are about getting the girl back. This one is about getting the horse back. It's track number one on his latest album, Banks of the Trinity, which came out last month. And speaking of new, Brian Kelly of Florida Georgia Line has released a new song to kick off the month, a song he co-wrote with his wife called Jimmy Buffett Summer. Not at all. And that's what's new and now this weekend on American Country Countdown. 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When you speed, you have less time to react. 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

the latest from our special guest this weekend, Corey Kent. And his Empty Words. So good. An ACC world premiere on American Country Countdown. I'm Ryan Fox, and sometimes regulation can be a good thing, and sometimes not so much. But wait to hear what's come along that's helping young innovators get things done. We'll tell you as we take a look on the bright side after Ella Langley and Morgan Wallen. I Can't Love You Anymore, American Country Countdown. Number 4.

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0: Travis Tritt with an uplifting song that went all the way to number 2 on American Country Countdown back in 2001. It's a great day to be alive on ACC.
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0: And every week here on ACC, we like to take a look at the bright side, and this news out of Michigan definitely fits the bill. It involves a new prospective law that would protect childhood lemonade stands. This came out of a local health department demanding that kids pay repeated fees to run their lemonade stands in their neighborhoods. And the new proposed law would change all that. It permits minors to operate a temporary food business serving non-temperature controlled beverages on private property without paying anyone to do so. And do you remember not too long ago when Luke Combs, on the way to a concert, stopped by a lemonade stand run by some kids? This was back in May. He tipped $120, making the total for the day that the kids made $300. And here's what those kids, Will, Luke, and Finley, told the news station in Green Bay at the time.
3: So he said, "What's your guys' favorite type of drink?" And we said bubbler, and then he asked for 4 of them.
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3: $120 in tips, and then we got $300 in all.
0: So kids in Michigan, if a country star stops by your lemonade stand and wants to leave you a big tip like Luke Combs, you're now good to pocket that change. And it's stories like this that make us love taking a look at the bright side. 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
9: An orange heat warning for today. Sunshine and windy. High of 36 and the humidex 47. Today's UV index is 9 or very high. Partly cloudy tonight, risk of a thunderstorm and a low of 21. Tomorrow, a mix of sun and cloud, a high of 33 and the humidex 40. It'll be sunny on Tuesday, 29 degrees. And then for Wednesday, cloudy and windy with a high of 27. Current weather conditions can be found anytime on your Discover Estevan app. I'm Judy Peters.
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Look, moving on. Last week, he topped our chart at number one. This week, he slides to number four. Hey, look, Josh Ross on American Country Countdown. It's Ryan Fox with all the hits and the stars, coast to coast and around the world. And Megan Maroney is taking some well-deserved time off. You may have seen her posting some pics from the beach. But that doesn't stop Megan from being Megan. I'll explain after she sings Beautiful Things on American Country Countdown. Number three.

Cerrone up 5 spots this weekend to number 3 on American Country Countdown. It's Beautiful Things. I'm Ryan Fox, and we got a new album from Megan back in February called Cloud 9, but believe it or not, she's already working on new music. Check out this exclusive acoustic sneak peek from Megan Maroney. I take it.

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2: 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I'm Ryan Fox, your host, and Morgan Wallen is no stranger to being in the number one spot here at ACC. Seems like everything he touches turns to gold these days. But for this week, at least, he'll have to settle for the second biggest song in North America. It's Don't We, American Country Countdown.
8: Number

0: Morgan Wallen sliding up one spot this weekend to number two on American Country Countdown. It's Don't We? It's Ryan Box. And now we have arrived to the number one song in America. And it's by an artist who has reached number one here on our chart an incredible 26 times with massive hits like Burning It Down, Dirt Road Anthem, Big Green Tractor, Don't You Want to Stay, and Take a Little Ride. But with this latest number one, his 27th, he enters even more rarefied air, as he's now passed legends George Strait and Alan Jackson to become the star with the fourth most number one hits. A list, by the way, that's topped by Kenny Chesney with 33 number ones. It was only back in February that this superstar was last at number one with How Far Does a Goodbye Go? And now, here in July, he's reached the top of ACC Mountain again. The brand new number one song in America on American Country Countdown belongs to Jason Aldean. This is Don't Tell on Me.
1: Number

0: And there you have it. The brand new number one song in America on American Country Countdown. It's Jason Aldean with Don't Tell Me. American Country Countdown is the longest running country countdown show in the USA. Broadcasting this week and every week from our ACC O'Reilly Auto Parts studio. The countdown was created by Casey Kasem, Dom Bastani, and Tom Rounds. ACC is a production of Westwood One. Special thanks to Chris Carson, Dingo O'Brien, Corey Linton, and Susan Stevens for helping us bring you the biggest hits and the biggest stars every weekend right here. Big thanks to our special guest this week, Corey Kent, for being on the show. And make sure you join us next week when more big stars will be dropping by. And we may just have a brand new number one song. Until then, this is Ryan Fox saying be safe, take care of each other, and we'll see you then.
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7: An orange heat warning for today. Sunshine and windy. High of 36 and the humidex 47. Today's UV index is 9 or very high. Partly cloudy tonight, risk of a thunderstorm and a low of 21. Tomorrow, a mix of sun and cloud, a high of 33 and the humidex 40. It'll be sunny on Tuesday, 29 degrees. And then for Wednesday, cloudy and windy with a high of 27. Current weather conditions can be found anytime on your Discover Estevan app. I'm Judy Peters.
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8: An orange heat warning for today. Sunshine and windy. High of 36 and the Humidex 47. Today's UV index is 9 or very high. Partly cloudy tonight, risk of a thunderstorm and a low of 21. Tomorrow, a mix of sun and cloud, a high of 33 and the Humidex 40. It'll be sunny on Tuesday, 29 degrees. And then for Wednesday, cloudy and windy with a high of 27. Current weather conditions can be found anytime on your Discover Estevan app. I'm Judy Peters.
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1: It's Della Smith and Like a Man. How you doing? I'm Tank Montana. This is Today in Country Music History for July 12th. On this date in 1988, Randy Travis released his third studio album, Old 8x10, which became his third country number one. And in 1989, the Willie Nelson album, A Horse Called Music, was released. The album included the number one single, Nothing I Can Do About It Now. That's Today in Country Music History.
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3: An orange heat warning for today. Sunshine and windy. High of 36 and the humidex 47. Today's UV index is 9 or very high. Partly cloudy tonight, risk of a thunderstorm and a low of 21. Tomorrow, a mix of sun and cloud, a high of 33 and the humidex 40. It'll be sunny on Tuesday, 29 degrees. And then for Wednesday, cloudy and windy with a high of 27. Current weather conditions can be found anytime on your Discover Estevan app. I'm Judy Peters.
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4: An orange heat warning for today. Sunshine and windy. High of 36 at the Humidex 47. Today's UV index is 9 or very high. Partly cloudy tonight, risk of a thunderstorm and a low of 21. Tomorrow, a mix of sun and cloud, a high of 33 and the Humidex 40. It'll be sunny on Tuesday, 29 degrees. And then for Wednesday, cloudy and windy with a high of 27. Current weather conditions can be found anytime on your Discover Esteban app. I'm Judy Peters.
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0: Sunday afternoon with Tank Montana. Hope you're having a great weekend. If you're looking for some CFL action today, the 2-2 Hamilton Tiger Cats are heading to Saskatchewan to take on the 3-1 Rough Riders. The Rough Riders on a one-game winning streak. The Tiger Cats on a one-game losing streak.
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6: An orange heat warning for today. Sunshine and windy. High of 36 and the humidex 47. Today's UV index is 9 or very high. Partly cloudy tonight, risk of a thunderstorm and a low of 21. Tomorrow, a mix of sun and cloud, a high of 33 and the humidex 40. It'll be sunny on Tuesday, 29 degrees. And then for Wednesday, cloudy and windy with a high of 27. Current weather conditions can be found anytime on your Discover Estevan app. I'm Judy Peters.
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12: An orange heat warning for today. Sunshine and windy. High of 36 and the humidex 47. Today's UV index is 9 or very high. Partly cloudy tonight, risk of a thunderstorm and a low of 21. Tomorrow, a mix of sun and cloud, a high of 33 and the humidex 40. It'll be sunny on Tuesday, 29 degrees. And then for Wednesday, cloudy and windy with a high of 27. Current weather conditions can be found anytime on your Discover Estevan app. I'm Judy Peters.
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6: We have a yellow heat warning. Partly cloudy tonight, risk of a thunderstorm and a low of 21. Tomorrow, a mix of sun and cloud, a high of 33 and the humidex 40. It'll be sunny on Tuesday, 29 degrees. And then for Wednesday, cloudy and windy with a high of 27. Current weather conditions can be found anytime on your Discover Estevan app. I'm Judy Peters.
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10: We have a yellow heat warning. Partly cloudy tonight, risk of a thunderstorm and a low of 21. Tomorrow, a mix of sun and cloud, a high of 33 and the humidex 40. It'll be sunny on Tuesday, 29 degrees. And then for Wednesday, cloudy and windy with a high of 27. Current weather conditions can be found anytime on your Discover Estevan app. I'm Judy Peters.
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8: We have a yellow heat warning. Partly cloudy tonight, risk of a thunderstorm and a low of 21. Tomorrow, a mix of sun and cloud, a high of 33 and the humidex 40. It'll be sunny on Tuesday, 29 degrees. And then for Wednesday, cloudy and windy with a high of 27. Current weather conditions can be found anytime on your Discover Estevan app. I'm Judy Peters.
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9: We have a yellow heat warning. Partly cloudy tonight, risk of a thunderstorm and a low of 21. Tomorrow, a mix of sun and cloud, a high of 33 and the humidex 40. It'll be sunny on Tuesday, 29 degrees. And then for Wednesday, cloudy and windy with a high of 27. Current weather conditions can be found anytime on your Discover Estevan app. I'm Judy Peters.
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0: It's High Valley and Fools. Tank Montana on your Sunday afternoon, and this is Today in Country Music History for July 12th. On this date in 1988, Randy Travis released his third studio album, Old 8x10, which became his third U.S. number one. And on this date in 1989, the Willie Nelson album, A Horse Called Music, was released. The album included the number one single, Nothing I Can Do About It Now. That's Today in Country Music History.
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10: We have a yellow heat warning. Partly cloudy tonight, risk of a thunderstorm and a low of 21. Tomorrow, a mix of sun and cloud, a high of 33 and the humidex 40. It'll be sunny on Tuesday, 29 degrees. And then for Wednesday, cloudy and windy with a high of 27. Current weather conditions can be found anytime on your Discover Estevan app. I'm Judy Peters.
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8: We have a yellow heat warning. Partly cloudy tonight, risk of a thunderstorm at a low of 21. Tomorrow, a mix of sun and cloud, a high of 33 and the humidex 40. It'll be sunny on Tuesday, 29 degrees, and then for Wednesday, cloudy and windy with a high of 27. Current weather conditions can be found anytime on your Discover Estevan app. I'm Judy Peters.
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